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0: Estás escuchando Super 100, solo buena música.
1: On a warm summer's evening, on a train bound for nowhere, I met up with a gambler. We were both too tired to sleep, so we took turns of staring

alone in your bed at night. It's a 12:30. As you turn at your sideline, ooh, something ain't right.

Don't check, just balance on the fence. Don't answer, don't ask, don't try and make sense. Don't whisper, don't talk, don't run if you can walk.

think about the generations and to say we want to make it a better place for our children and our children's children so that they know it's a better world for them and think if they can make it a better place.